0: Today's 97.5. More music and better variety. So the midlife crisis may be more myth than reality, say the experts. Researchers are now saying the idea that people have an emotional collapse in middle age is overblown. So a survey found that about 15% of people reported having a midlife crisis. But when Arizona State researchers did a long-term study tracking people through their middle-aged years, their well-being steadily increased. What researchers actually found was that middle-aged people peaked in self-acceptance, relationship satisfaction, and meaning. They had better emotional regulation and the ability to overcome adversity rather than spiral in it. And a separate study from the University of Buffalo found people who scored highest in well-being by late midlife were usually those who'd faced the most adversity earlier in their lives. I agree with this. That said, midlife stress is real. It's not all sunshine and flowers. The biggest challenges are caregiving for aging parents while raising kids, having to make career transitions, and financial pressure. It can all pile up. But this is the takeaway from researchers. Middle age isn't a crisis waiting to happen. And for most people, happiness doesn't dip, it rises. All good news.
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0: And coming up, when you take off your socks, do you ever notice that they leave a mark or an indent on your legs? It's usually harmless, but doctors say sometimes it's worth paying attention to. I'm going to tell you when to ignore it and when to call your doctor. Next.

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1: Question for you from our health files. When you take your socks off at night, do they leave an indentation on your leg? Most of us don't think twice about this, and in most cases, it's no big deal. Doctors say sock marks are very common, especially if you sit all day or you're on your feet for hours, because gravity causes fluid to settle in your lower legs, and your socks just leave a temporary dent. But here's when you want to pay attention. First, if you're noticing swelling in your legs even without the socks, or symptoms like aching, heaviness, or visible veins, that could point to a vascular issue. But the biggest red flag is asymmetry. Now listen, if the marks only appear on one leg or are significantly worse on one side, we want you to see your doctor, because our bodies like to be symmetrical. So when one side is different,

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13: 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Trash tossed on roadsides, harming wildlife there. 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
1: Gib, I need to get your opinion on this because I'm just going to state the fact here, but there's no reasoning from the folks that do the Gallup poll. They found recently that 47% of college students are saying they've thought about changing their major due to AI. Why do you think that is?
2: I mean, I think jobs are certain sectors that used to be really important parts of our economy, pillars, are disappearing very quickly because of AI.
1: Yeah, okay.
2: So entry-level programmers are going, that's one area where there is not a lot of hiring going on. And so I think a lot of people are like, well, maybe computers, while they may be the future, I don't know that I have a role there anymore. And I think there's another element, which is when you go to college, now more than ever, it's really about learning how to think and how to discern. And so you want to find a major that's not necessarily about learning how to do something. Instead, it's about learning how to think and to think more humanely than what how a computer can think. Therefore, I bet you're going to see a lot more people switching over to like full

0: philosophy and humanities majors, where they have to learn how to think as opposed to what to do.
1: I think that's a good explanation for sure.
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0: Now that thinking is changing. Business Insider saying an interesting hobby can make you stand out and showcase your personality. 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Also, list team sports or any coaching you do, even if it's your kid's little league team. 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It shows you are goal-driven. Listing a musical instrument you play is also good. Learning to play an instrument requires focus, dedication, and discipline. You should also mention volunteer work. But here's the hobby you shouldn't list on your resume. Reading. Surprised? Yeah, me too. While it's true that people who read tend to be smarter, it's not unique. Almost everybody in the world reads. Plus, highlighting your passion for books could make you look like a loner. And today, employers want team players. There you go.
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0: 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I'm going to share expert advice on how to handle this without losing your mind. And what to do if that negative person is you.

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1: All right, folks, in your car, at home, wherever you are, I'd love for you to answer this. You can either contact me, john@tesh.com, or answer in your head if you'd like. I'd like to get Gibbs' opinion, too. We now know, according to Pew Research, 12% of people still have their best friend from elementary school. That's low. That's pretty low.
2: I mean, I am really close to the guys that I went to high school with.
1: I know. It's great. And you have these text groups, right?
2: Yes. We have multiple group chats, different permutations. We're talking all the time. It's very enjoyable. And one of my best friends to this day is my friend Eli. And we were best friends in kindergarten. We're still friends today.
1: That's so great.
2: And we check in, you check in with these people. They are witnesses to your whole life. They know you in a way that very few other people have a chance to know you. I love this. I hope
1: some people don't feel comfortable with that, though.
2: Right.
1: They don't want that person around.
2: Sure, but I like it. I like to have somebody know where I've come from. I absolutely respect people who may not want to relive their past.
1: Yeah, that's me.
2: We got it.
1: That's why you were laughing.
2: We all got it.
3: You don't have to look far to find a good neighbor.
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0: 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More music and better variety. I'm guessing that you have a camera on your phone. Everybody does, right? So why are sales of instant cameras surging? Sales of Polaroid-style instant cameras were up a full 30% last year, and they're expected to jump another 30% this year. So why are people interested in Instamatics again? Tech columnist Joanna Stern says nostalgia is one reason. You know, the younger generation likes anything that's a throwback, but that's not the only reason. It's because a lot of people think we've lost the art of photography. I would agree. Every picture on your cell phone can be put through a filter or fixed with an app in a few clicks. People are craving authenticity these days. Also, people want their pictures to last, because when you take them on your phone, they may never leave your phone. But when a picture is printed right away, then you have a tangible, lasting memory of something. Love it.
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1: So the question is, will technology like computers, smartphones, AI, and apps hurt our brains and make dementia and Alzheimer's more likely? So far, the answer is no. And this comes from a meta-analysis in the journal Nature Human Behavior. It looked at the so-called digital dementia hypothesis. That theory argues that lifetime use of devices may increase our brain's reliance on technology and weaken cognitive abilities over time. But the digital dementia hypothesis turned out to be false. The analysis looked at nearly 60 studies involving more than 400,000 older adults, and it found that technology use was associated with a 42% lower risk of cognitive impairment. How about that? The forms of technology studied included computers, smartphones, the internet, email, and social media. And none of the studies reported an increased risk of cognitive problems related with the use of technology. In fact, this new analysis led to a new theory called the cognitive reserve theory. It says that being exposed to complex mental activities through the use of technology can lead to better cognitive well-being in old age. So there you go. Your phone, tablet, and computer are not hurting your brain.
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1: Just ahead, cruises aren't just for grandma and grandpa anymore. They're getting a millennial makeover. I'll tell you what's replacing the buffets and bingo next.

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1: Well, look at this. Young travelers, they're taking cruises in droves like never before. It's actually brought down the average age of a cruise passenger. This is according to the Cruise Lines International Association. They say one out of every three cruise customers is now under the age of 40. Why the sudden love of cruising, which used to be something old people did, right? Because younger generations love to travel, and cruises are up to 30% cheaper than land-based resorts. And with all these millennials on board, ships are now looking to appeal to younger travelers. There's less emphasis on formal dinners and Broadway musicals, and in their place, water slides, roller coasters, pickleball courts, lots of them, upscale restaurants, and cocktail bars. And it doesn't stop there. To appeal to work-from-home passengers, Virgin Voyages now has a month-long cruise for remote workers. And Royal Caribbean has, quote, mini cruises for long weekends.
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0: Today's 97.5. More music and better variety. So 35 years ago, I walked into a gym in Palm Springs, and your mom was there, and we were both single. And as I was getting ready to walk out, she called out my name and said, "Oh, John Tesh, is that you?" And I whipped around and said, "Oh, Connie Selica, I didn't see you sitting there." And basically said, "You're an idiot. There's nobody else in the gym. It's just the two of us." Yeah. But anyway, I have to chalk that up to she hit on me.
1: Yes.
0: Yeah. I mean, the rest of the story is embarrassing for me because
1: whatever you need to tell yourself, but yes.
0: Anyway, we now know from a recent study that guys are more likely to be hit on at a gym by women if the guy's wearing a hoodie.
1: I mean, I wear a hoodie every day.
0: Why would that be?
1: I think there's a certain like brooding dark mystery about having the hoodie on. But for me,
0: like you just robbed a bank?
1: Yes. Uh-huh. I think there is like, oh, it's a bad boy. And you know, you're sweaty, whatever. For me, the hoodie is a do not disturb sign. Uh-huh. I put the hood up. It gives me blinders so that I'm just focused on what I'm doing. And I hope that nobody even bothers to, don't even ask if you can work in. Just leave me alone. That's what the hoodie means to me. Yeah. I can't imagine somebody going up, "Oh, I see you have the hoodie and the headphones and a scowl on your face. Can I buy you dinner sometime?"
0: I just don't look good in a hoodie. I used to wear them a little bit, you know, and I saw myself in a mirror once. And I look like a horse with blinders on that just lost a race.
1: You have...
0: I have a horse head.
1: You have, you have unique proportions. They have worked well for you at times in your career, but they prevent you from wearing a hoodie.
0: If you see somebody in a hoodie, it's not me. There you go. So don't hit on me.
1: Noted.
0: Thanks.
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0: 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More music and better variety. Directly from our Aha! Did You Know files, did you know who's making six figures now? It's housekeepers. Pretty regularly, they're in such demand that people are paying top dollar for the best ones. Household staffing agencies told NBC News in their report they have never seen such a boom. Hotels, resorts, businesses are all competing for cleaning staff, as are regular households, which is raising salaries. The greater the demand, the higher the salary. The staffing agencies say in 2020, pay for housekeepers was about $25 an hour. Now it's $45 or $50 an hour. And in places with a lot of big fancy homes, like Miami, for example, a housekeeper can earn $150,000 a year. And a head housekeeper who travels with a family to their various homes can earn $250,000 a year.
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1: What do people want today when it comes to their home? Zillow researchers analyzed millions of listings and identified the features that are being mentioned a lot more right now. And even if you're not buying a home, these are the trends real estate experts say people are gravitating toward. First, coziness. There was a time when using the word cozy to describe a home wasn't a good thing. It was a code for small. But now the term cozy is popping up in home listings 35% more often than a year ago. And there's more interest in homes with smaller, contained rooms instead of open floor plans because a segmented layout gives a sense of closeness. Another home trend is sustainability. People are interested in things like solar technology so they can save money on electricity. And the term whole home batteries saw the largest surge in mentions over the past year, 62% more. Those are batteries that store extra energy generated by solar panels to use during a power outage or even on cloudy days. One more home trend, according to Zillow, nostalgia. There's a desire for simpler times, with the word nostalgia appearing 14% more often than in years past. People want old-school details that remind them of their grandma's house, like floral wallpaper and antique furniture.
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1: 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Just live like an Italian grandmother. 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
1: 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It's called Nona Maxing. Nona is Italian for grandma, and the idea is to live like an Italian grandmother. That means walking more, eating real, simple food, staying connected to family and community, and slowing down enough to actually enjoy your life. And there's real science.

0: 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This trend isn't new. It's just a reminder that sometimes the healthiest life isn't optimized for maximum productivity. It's simply a life well lived, like your Nonna, your Italian grandmother.
1: 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Hey, it's Rona. This Saturday, I'm going to be in two spots with our friends from Backyard Butchers. First, I'll be at the Tractor Supply in Inwood from 10 a.m. to noon. 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Then I'm going to pack it up and hit the road. And you can join me with Backyard Butchers at the Pep Boys in Winchester. I'll be there from 1 to 3 p.m. this Saturday. And that's what's happening on today's 97.5.
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1: John Tischer, Gibb Gerard, and Gibb, according to a census data report, the 75, I'm not there yet, the 75 plus workforce is the fastest growing of all demographics. Now, I think it's because bosses are like, I want somebody who's going to stay for a while and has experience. What do you think?
2: I think it's twofold. I think it's people who retired and got really bored and they're using the gig economy to meet other people. I think it's some people who have been, you know, are maybe in the second half of their career. They've raised children. They've done stuff, but they still need to work. And so they're taking on, you know, temporary work or part-time work. And I think there's a lot of bosses who are inclined to have the cheaper labor force with a ton of expertise and are willing to allow these people to work. Right. I hope it's not the depressing reason of people who just, like, they have to keep working to support, you know, medical treatments and stuff like that. That's the scary side.
1: Yeah, but there is some of that, I'm sure.
2: I'm sure.
1: Yeah, it's not the predominant part.
2: Right. Yeah, I think it's a lot of different factors. But the good news is I love when I have an older guy in the Uber and I can hear about life stories and all kinds of stuff. Yeah. I love it.
3: 17,000 bags of litter thrown out upon the ground. 17,000 bags of litter that was lying all around. Trash tossed on roadsides, harming wildlife there. 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Perhaps they'd care a little more if they knew that all that trash seeps in the ground and circles round back to their water glass. 17,000 bags of litter were collected from Berkeley County roadways in the past 5 years. 17,000 bags full of thoughtlessly discarded trash that pollutes our home, poisons our water, and harms our wildlife. 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

0: 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All right, my intelligent listeners, please make sure you're signed up for my daily life hacks newsletter. I love this thing. 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And when you sign up, then my hand-picked life hacks reach you every morning. So right now, I've got some good news about migraines I want to share with you. A study from the University of Washington, even if you don't get them, you can help a friend who has them. So a study from Washington says you can reduce the number and intensity of migraines simply by getting 22 minutes of exercise every day. The researchers recruited nearly 5,000 people, and they had suffered chronic migraines, including those who had 15 or more migraines a month. Can you imagine? Participants completed detailed questionnaires about their symptoms, their sleep, and exercise habits. The result, more than two-thirds of the people who had chronic migraines, they got very little, if any, exercise. But those who got about 22 minutes a day of moderate to vigorous exercise, they tended to get fewer migraines. And the migraines they did get were much less intense. Lead researcher Dr. Mason Dyes believes it's because exercise triggers the release of pain-killing and mood-boosting endorphins, which have been shown to help reduce common migraine triggers like stress and insomnia. Again, just 22 minutes a day of moderate to intense exercise can lead to fewer, less intense migraines. That includes running or brisk walking, playing sports, even heavy-duty cleaning or gardening.
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And this town's lost its faith. 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

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Hey, it's Rona. This Saturday, I'm going to be in two spots with our friends from Backyard Butchers. 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I'll be there from 1 to 3 p.m. this Saturday. And that's what's happening on today's 97.5.

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I like to think of your lunch break as your hour escape from the madness of work. 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

0: 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Hey, it's Rona. This Saturday, I'm going to be in two spots with our friends from Backyard Butchers. First, I'll be at the Tractor Supply in Inwood from 10 a.m. to noon. Pick up your smash burgers, 20 for 20, and much more. Then I'm going to pack it up and hit the road, and you can join me with Backyard Butchers at the Pep Boys in Winchester. I'll be there from 1 to 3 p.m. this Saturday. And that's what's happening on today's 97.5.
1: Good morning from the MTA. Checking in on the MARC train system, Brunswick train 872 is leaving Duffields at 518, Brunswick 540, Point of Rocks 551. Expected arrival in Washington is about 710. Train 874 is leaving Martinsburg at 525, Duffields 543, Brunswick 608. That train is arriving in Washington around 735. And finally, train 878 is leaving Martinsburg at 625. For the MTA Transit Team, I'm Austin Todd with your MARC Rail Update.

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2: 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On 81 between Winchester, Martinsburg, Hagerstown, no accidents even as you go in toward Greencastle. 70 eastbound right around Mapleville Road, there's some construction, so we're slowing there briefly. The rest of the ride into Frederick, it's pretty good, even merging onto southbound 270. Hoping for a Friday light, we'll see. 340 between Frederick Harbor's Ferry, Charlestown, not bad. Route 9's already heavy at the West Virginia-Virginia line toward Harper's Ferry Road, Hillsboro, and the Berlin Turnpike. I'm Allie Oakley with traffic.
3: Good morning from the MTA. Checking in on the MARC train system, Brunswick train 872 is on schedule. That's leaving Harper's Ferry just before 5:30, Brunswick 5:40, Point of Rocks 5:51. Expected arrival in Washington is about 7:10. Train 874 is on time this morning. That's leaving Martinsburg at 5:25, Duffield's 5:43, Brunswick 6:08, arriving in Washington about 7:35. And finally, train 878 is leaving Martinsburg at 6:25. For the MTA Transit Team, I'm Austin Todd with your MARC Rail Update.
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0: 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On 81 between Winchester, Martinsburg, and Hagerstown, there are no accidents. 70 looks okay between Hancock, Hagerstown. South Mountain, when you get to Braddock Heights, traffic slows on your way over toward 340. 15 across Point of Rocks, it's not bad. Going into Luck, it's a little bit busy. And Route 9, traffic slows Harper's Ferry Road, Hillsboro, Berlin Turnpike. The rest of the ride to Route 7 is okay. No accidents on Route 7 out of Winchester to get into Leesburg. I'm Allie Oakley with traffic.
1: Good morning from the MTA. Checking in on the MARC train system. Brunswick train 872 is on schedule. That's leaving Harper's Ferry just before 5:30. Brunswick 5:40. Point of Rocks 5:51. Expected arrival in Washington is about 7:10. Train 874 is on time this morning. That's leaving Martinsburg at 5:25. Duffield's 5:43. Brunswick 6:08. Arriving in Washington about 7:35. And finally, train 878 is leaving Martinsburg at 6:25. For the MTA Transit Team, I'm Austin Todd with your MARC Rail Update.
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0: rest of my life gon' start today. Good morning. Good morning. Good morning. The rest of my life gon' start today.
1: Good morning to you. It is 6:02 on Friday, May 8th. The start to Mother's Day weekend. How you doing? Have yourself a good day yesterday? I did. After I left here, did a little cleaning up at home, this and that. Then I headed over to a live at 5, the happy hour that I volunteer at every year. It's back. It was great. The band was a lot of fun. I did some dancing. Good times. All right, so let's talk about the show. I hope you had yourself a good day yesterday. Today, on Rise and Shine, we're going to get into it. Tell me something good. The Flip It Back throwback. Still mulling over what that's going to be, but it's going to be good. I know that. And also, got the workday kickoff and much more. So let's get right into it. Come on, everybody. You got to rise and shine. Let's go.
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6: Governor Patrick Morrissey says he is not backing down from endorsing candidates ahead of next Tuesday's primary election. Morrissey says he's focused on lifting West Virginia up, improving the standard of living, and driving educational attainment forward. He's been working against several incumbent state senators and has also endorsed a primary challenger, the House Finance Committee Chairman Vernon Chris of Wood County. Morrissey says legislation was killed in the House Finance Committee, and he believes the state can do much better. The mother of a wounded West Virginia Air National Guard soldier was among military mothers honored at the White House on Wednesday, ahead of Mother's Day. Staff Sergeant Andrew Wolf was shot in the head last November. His mother, Melody, joined President Trump and First Lady Melania Trump for the tribute. President Trump said Mrs. Wolf's faith was unwavering, even when doctors gave Andrew little chance of survival. Mrs. Wolf says Andrew came home from the hospital on April 2nd and is now getting back to playing golf and cornhole with another surgery scheduled for September. Well, three firearms violators have been sentenced across the Northern District of West Virginia, announced U.S. Attorney Matthew L. Harvey. They include Zachary Mangold of Moorfield, Jason Gordon of Baker, and Montez Taylor Lincoln of Martinsburg, who was sentenced to 72 months in prison for the unlawful possession of a firearm. West Virginia State Police were investigating a report of a marijuana growing operation on a property in Martinsburg. A search warrant was executed and officers seized two pistols and some crack cocaine from Lincoln's bedroom. Lincoln, also known as Fats, had a prior felony drug conviction prohibiting him from having firearms. For the Panhandle News Network, I'm Clint Gage.
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8: 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On 81 between Winchester, Martinsburg, and Hagerstown, there are no accidents. Traffic is good getting into Greencastle. 70 between Hancock, Hagerstown, South Mountain, not bad. A little slow there at Braddock Heights, and then you're going to be fine to merge onto southbound 270 with delays on southbound 270 out of Hyattstown. 15 Point of Rocks, not bad. Traffic slows into Luckett's Route 9. You're okay out of Martinsburg to Charlestown. Traffic slows Harper's Ferry Road, Hillsboro, Berlin, Turnpike, and Route 7, Berryville to Leesburg. You're fine. I'm Allie Oakley with traffic.
9: Good morning from the MTA. Checking in the MARC train system. Trains 872 and 874 are both on schedule. Train 878 is leaving Martinsburg at 625. Duffield 642. Harper's Ferry just before 7 o'clock. For the MTA Transit team, I'm Austin Todd with your MARC Rail update.
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10: Here's your Panhandle News Network forecast. Today, expect a mix of clouds and sun with breezy conditions in the afternoon, reaching a high of 69. Tonight will be overcast with a few late showers, dropping to a low of 47. Tomorrow will bring mostly cloudy skies with morning rain and drizzle, then a couple of brief showers in the afternoon and a high of 67. Tomorrow night will be clear with a low of 49. Looking ahead to Sunday, anticipate warmer weather with sunshine giving way to more clouds and the possibility of an afternoon shower in some areas with a high of 74. With the AccuWeather forecast, I'm meteorologist Joe Lundberg on today's 97.5.

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You know what I'm going to ask you for? Something good. Tell me something good coming up. 888-797-5975. Sabrina Carpenter. Something I could use this morning. A little espresso.

0: today's 97.5 More Music, Better Variety. Usher, you make me wanna. I saw the video for that the other day. He looked like a baby. It's hard to believe that song is almost 30 years old. What? No, it's 10 years old in my mind. Okay, maybe 15. Anyway, it is 6:17 on your Friday morning. It's kind of chilly. I got in the car. It was 51 degrees. It's 42 now, but we will go up to the high of 70. We got the forecast coming up and a little bit later. But, you know, on Fridays, it's a good, happy feeling. So
1: tell me something good.
0: My something good. You've been hearing me talk about it. I'm going to be out tomorrow at Tractor Supply in Inwood and then at Pep Boys in Winchester for Backyard Butchers. And it looks like the weather is going to hold out, which is important to me. So, yeah, I'm looking forward to that for sure. And I might be getting together with a friend and going to a basketball game tonight. I'm not sure. We'll find out. What's your something good? 888-7975-975. Listen to this.
1: Tell me something good.
0: So after the London Marathon, passengers at a London subway station broke into spontaneous applause after seeing a marathon runner still wearing his race gear. But there was a little something. They didn't know he was running in honor of his late niece. So the crowd's unexpected applause left him kind of overwhelmed, and it really was a beautiful moment. Talk about that, just unexpected. You're doing your own thing, you've run, it's a special meaning to you, and all of a sudden these people just start applauding. Very, very cool. And you know the guy was beaming from ear to ear. Here's another one.
1: Tell me something.
0: Country singer Jelly Roll met a disabled fan outside of Jimmy Kimmel Live earlier this week, creating an emotional moment that ended up being captured on video. The fan's mother showed how Jelly Roll's music inspired her son to start singing. And after hearing they planned to attend his concert, Jelly Roll immediately promised them a full red carpet treatment. Pretty heartwarming encounter, you have to say. Love to hear stuff like that. Here's one that says, pay attention.
1: Tell me something good.
0: So this one happened in Wisconsin. It was a training class, training exercise at Fox Valley Technical College. And it turned into a real emergency. So the EMS instructor, Carl Arps, suffered a heart attack while demonstrating symptoms for his students inside the training ambulance. And the students were like, oh, he's just doing this as part of the whole thing. And then they were like, wait a minute. No, no, he's doing the real, he's having real symptoms. And so they realized how serious it was. They noticed his face started to become discolored. So they started performing the CPR that they had learned until additional medical personnel arrived. And the teacher later returned to thank the students who helped save his life and continues recovering while preparing to return to teaching. How about that? They were paying attention and got right down to business, helped to save his life. They called 911. Whew. Basically, the heart attack he had was extremely serious. And he said, you know, surviving is one in a trillion. So he's very, very grateful. If you've got something good to share, you know I want to hear it. 888-7975-975. Let's get a look at the roads.
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3: 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On 81 between Winchester, Martinsburg, and Hagerstown, I don't see any accidents even going into Greencastle. 70 between Hancock, Hagerstown, Myersville, and Frederick. All lanes are open. You merge on a southbound 270. Traffic is going to slow out of Urbana to Hyattstown, 27 Ridge Road to, it looks like an accident near Watkins Mill Road. On 15, it's heavy into Luckett's. The rest of the ride to Leesburg's good. And Route 9, traffic slows at the West Virginia-Virginia line on the approach to Harpers Ferry Road, Hillsboro, and the Berlin Turnpike. I'm Allie Oakley with traffic.
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That is Alex Warren on today's 97.5. More music, better variety. Mother's Day is coming up on Sunday. I mean, I'm pretty sure you already knew that, but a lot of folks somehow get completely miss it altogether. Well, let's talk about

0: about moms for just a minute. And moms across the country facing a sleep crisis. Yeah, it's true. The best thing you could do for your mom is let them sleep in. Yesterday, we learned that moms just want to a little time to just downtime, really. It doesn't need to be, you know, treat her like a queen or any of that, although I'm sure they wouldn't object to it. But a survey of 1,000 moms across the country finds the problem isn't late bedtimes. It's anxiety. It's mental load keeping them up at night. Yeah, 7 in 10 moms say it's the racing thoughts, the anxiety, the unfinished responsibilities that probably, I venture to say, that ongoing to-do list, you know, those are the biggest reasons that they're not sleeping. And that's more than having kids wake them up, which is 43%, or partners snoring, or sleep habits, or working into the evening, which is 44%. The biggest thing standing in the way of mom getting sleep is she needs her own brain. Yeah, 23% are getting at least 7 hours of sleep, the minimum recommended for adults. That's only 23%. That's less than a quarter of the population of moms. And the lack of sleep and poor sleep, whatever, is having immediate effects. 75% of mothers say sleep deprivation changes how they show up for their kids. I'm not a mom, so I can't jump into this one, but I can jump into it just to say, yeah, sleep deprivation, no fun. Moms, how much sleep are you really getting? And what's keeping you up at night? Is this on target, like all the to-do lists, the anxiety, the things like that? Or is it something else? Let me know. 888-7975-975. And, oh, wait, I've got something good on the text line. Debbie says, my feet hit the floor. Amen. Tomorrow's the weekend. The dog treat business, Pup Pantry Dog Treats, got invited to Set Arbor Treats at Makers on Main. Well, there you go. We'll have a good time. Woohoo! It's 6:31 now. It's time for news.
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2: The congressional map battle is going into overdrive following the Supreme Court's ruling striking down Louisiana's map. Mark Mayfield explains.
3: The high court called it an unconstitutional gerrymander that relied too much on race, and that's opened the door to Republican-led states to redraw their maps to favor the GOP. Republicans in Louisiana, Alabama, Tennessee, and Mississippi have started the process to redraw their maps. Republican-controlled Florida and Democrat-controlled Virginia already have new maps, but both are being challenged in court. This battle began after California and Texas redrew their maps. I'm Mark Mayfield.
2: President Trump told ABC News the ceasefire between the U.S. and Iran remains in effect after the two countries traded fire on Thursday. U.S. Central Command said earlier it intercepted attacks on U.S. Navy ships transiting the Strait of Hormuz, calling them unprovoked. In response, the U.S. targeted the Iranian facilities responsible for the attacks. State Delegate Matthew Schindler has posted an update on the situation at the Longmeadow Apartments on Northern Avenue. He says Columbia Gas is reconnected and condemned notices have been removed now that the bills have been paid. Residents of the Hagerstown apartment complex went more than a week without gas or hot water before finding the notices on their doors Monday. Schindler says the city needs to and is pursuing increased owner, landlord, and property management accountability so something like this never happens again. For the Panhandle News Network, I'm Clint Gage.
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5: 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On 81 between Winchester, Martinsburg, and Hagerstown, there are no accidents. 70 looks good. Hancock, Hagerstown, South Mountain to Frederick. Emerge onto southbound 270 with delays out of Urbana past Hyattstown. Then you're going to slow Germantown to 370. 15 across Point of Rocks, it's not bad. Heavy getting into Luckett's. The rest of the right of Leesburg is good. Route 9, traffic slows. Sagal Road to Harper's Ferry Road. Heavy into Hillsboro. Jammed Percival Road to the Berlin Turnpike. And then the rest of the right to Route 7 is okay.
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That is Bruno Mars. Don't forget, you can help out our friends at the Martinsburg Union Rescue Mission. They're looking for cooking supplies this week, and you can just drop them right off at their location, 608 West King Street in Martinsburg, like eggs, coffee, bottled water, hot dog buns, white bread, things like that. And you can find that on our website, too. So just check our Community Connection calendar. I'll have the Community Connection coming up in a second, but I just thought I'd throw that out at you. Next hour, it is the Flip It Back Throwback. What year am I going to go back to? What song am I going to go back to? You got to listen and find out. But right now...

0: Clickbait's brought to you by L.A. Roberts Jewelers, old world jewelers for a new age. You would think now that everything's done, that Blake Lively and Justin Baldoni can let it go, but no, they won't do that. The settlement of the competing lawsuits between those two is a big win for Lively or Baldoni, depending on the day you read the headlines. Yesterday, Justin Baldoni's lawyer was ecstatic about how things went. Today, Blake Lively's lawyers have made a slightly different take. The settlement is a resounding victory for Blake Lively, is what they wrote in a statement. By agreeing to this settlement and waiving their right to appeal, Justin Baldoni and every individual defendant now face personal liability for abusing the legal system to silence and intimidate Ms. Lively. The real winners, the lawyers, who combined have taken in over $60 million in legal fees. You know what? I think that's right. Honestly. Wow. Gwyneth Paltrow catching some heat. Why? Because her latest collaboration is drawing fire from critics. She is working with convicted felon and con artist Anna Delvey. Yeah, you remember, what is it, Inventing Anna? Whatever that docuseries was or whatever on Netflix. Well, they're working on a collaboration for her health-focused delivery restaurant, Goop Kitchen. Delvey is famous for falsely posing as a wealthy heiress to gain social status and defrauding a series of banks, hotels, and individuals out of $275,000. Gwyneth Paltrow's fans, not amused by her pairing up with her. Comments on social media are kind of scathing. Also, we know Kelly Clarkson's coming back. She's going to be on The Voice. After announcing the end of the Kelly Clarkson show, we were wondering where she was going to take her talents next. Now we know. She's headed back to The Voice as a coach for season 30. NBC announced the news on Instagram saying Team Kelly has re-entered the chat. She'll be joining Adam Levine for the season. At least one other coach should be announced soon. Clarkson originally joined The Voice in 2014 and served for 10 seasons. That's it for Clickbait this time. There's another one next hour. Today's 97.5
1: 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On 81 between Winchester, Martinsburg, and Hagerstown, there are no accidents. 70 between Hancock, Hagerstown, South Mountain, and Frederick lanes are open. Emerge onto southbound 270 with heavy traffic leaving Urbana past Hydestown, 27 Ridge Road, and pockets to 370, and 15 across Point of Rocks. It's not bad. A little bit heavy as you go through Luckett's and Route 9. I don't see any accidents at all as you go between Martinsburg, Charlestown, and in toward Leesburg. You're going to find a few little pockets here and there on your way to Harper's Ferry Road in the Berlin Turnpike. I'm Allie Oakley with traffic.
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4: Governor Patrick Morrissey says he is not backing down from endorsing candidates ahead of next Tuesday's primary election. Morrissey says he's focused on lifting West Virginia up, improving the standard of living, and driving educational attainment forward. He's been working against several incumbent state senators and has also endorsed a primary challenger, the House Finance Committee Chairman Vernon Criss of Wood County. Morrissey says legislation was killed in the House Finance Committee, and he believes the state can do much better. The mother of a wounded West Virginia Air National Guard soldier was among military mothers honored at the White House on Wednesday, ahead of Mother's Day. Staff Sergeant Andrew Wolf was shot in the head last November. His mother, Melody, joined President Trump and First Lady Melania Trump for the tribute. President Trump said Mrs. Wolf's faith was unwavering, even when doctors gave Andrew little chance of survival. Mrs. Wolf says Andrew came home from the hospital on April 2nd and is now getting back to playing golf and cornhole with another surgery scheduled for September. Well, three firearms violators have been sentenced across the Northern District of West Virginia, announced U.S. Attorney Matthew L. Harvey. They include Zachary Mangold of Moorfield, Jason Gordon of Baker, and Montez Taylor Lincoln of Martinsburg, who was sentenced to 72 months in prison for the unlawful possession of a firearm. West Virginia State Police were investigating a report of a marijuana growing operation on a property in Martinsburg. A search warrant was executed and officers seized two pistols and some crack cocaine from Lincoln's bedroom. Lincoln, also known as Fats, had a prior felony drug conviction prohibiting him from having firearms. For the Panhandle News Network, I'm Clint Gage.
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6: 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On 81 between Winchester, Martinsburg, Hagerstown, I don't see any accidents. Traffic is good getting into Greencastle and Chambersburg. 70 between Hancock, Hagerstown, it's not bad. But on the approach to 17 Myersville, you've got a crash now. The rest of the ride to Frederick is actually pretty good shape. You merge onto southbound 270, delays before and after Hyattstown. 27 Ridge Road, almost to 370, and then leaving Rockville. It's going to be heavy because we've got a crash just before you get to the lane divide. On 15, across Point of Rocks looks great, even into Luckett's and Leesburg. Now that feels like a Friday light. Same thing with Route 9, although you do have delays at Harper's Ferry Road and the Berlin Turnpike, but they're briefer than usual. I'm Allie Oakley with traffic.
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8: Here's your Panhandle News Network forecast. Today, expect a mix of clouds and sun with breezy conditions in the afternoon, reaching a high of 69. Tonight will be overcast with a few late showers, dropping to a low of 47. Tomorrow will bring mostly cloudy skies with morning rain and drizzle, then a couple of brief showers in the afternoon and a high of 67. Tomorrow night will be clear with a low of 49. Looking ahead to Sunday, anticipate warmer weather with sunshine giving way to more clouds and the possibility of an afternoon shower in some areas with a high of 74. With the AccuWeather forecast, I'm meteorologist Joe Lundberg on today's 97.5.

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Am I going back to the 80s? 90s? You'll just have to keep listening and find out right now. Maroon 5 Memories.

0: Because I gotta have faith. I gotta have faith. Because I gotta have faith, faith, faith. I gotta have faith, faith, faith. Today's 97.5 More Music, Better Variety. Congratulations go out to Prudence, once again, who picked up the $2,000 for Mother's Day. Mother's Day 2K giveaway. I got all the words jumbled up in my head. But anyway, Prudence is a lucky winner. And you know she's smiling on her way into the Mother's Day weekend for sure. It is 7:14.
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0: Well, today's Flip It Back throwback is by an artist. We are a good bit here on today's 97.5. She's got an incredible voice. And when she first started her career, she was sort of, had an image. And much of that had to do with who she was married to at the time. At any rate, there came a time when that marriage ended, and she kind of, I don't know, zipped it up a little bit, I guess. Anyway, this song is actually a love song, and it's sweet. It was co-written by Sean Combs, and she wrote the lyrics, which found her infatuated with some guy. Well, later revealed that that some guy was baseball player Derek Jeter. Much of the album was inspired by her relationship, we'll say, with him. And she told VH1 at one point, she was already thinking about the song's video when she wrote it. She said, "I wrote it in Puerto Rico on this boat." Well, come to find out, she had been sneaking away to meet him, this baseball player, Derek Jeter. She'd go to Puerto Rico to meet him. She said, "I kept rewinding the track and watching people jet skiing, thinking that would be cool for the video." So it has a little bit of a James Bond kind of thing. And in fact, I think it takes off of one of the James Bond movies. I don't remember which one at this point. But the song debuted number one on the Hot 100, making her the first act to achieve 3 chart-topping singles. Her previous 2 songs to arrive at the top position were Fantasy and One Sweet Day, both in 1995. You haven't figured it out? My Flip It Back throwback for today is Mariah Carey's Honey.

0: That is my Flip It Back throwback for today. Mariah Carey and Honey. Marcia Kovalik walked in the studio and goes, is that Destiny's Child? I'm like, nope, it's Mariah Carey. And then I made her watch half the video and I'm like, it's very James Bond. There's a point where, like, in the video, they're sort of like she's tied up in a chair and they're, you know, yelling at her, whatever. And it starts, it says Agent M, this, that, and the other. And then she jumps in a pool in the dress and she comes out in the bathing suit. It's a, I remember that from some James Bond movie. I can't remember which one it is. Somebody will call and tell me, I'm sure. Anyway, she said, yeah, it was more sensual than people were used to. But, you know, my image didn't really change suddenly. It's just that people thought it did. Interesting. Anyway, it is 7:22. Let's see what's happening on the roads.
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2: 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Deadline May 8th. On 81 between Winchester, Martinsburg, and Hagerstown, I don't see any accidents. The rest of the ride to Greencastle, it's good. 70 between Hancock and Hagerstown, it's not bad. Eastbound side is 70. Before you get to 17 Myersville, you've got a crash. Traffic is going to be backed up towards South Mountain. After that, to Frederick, you're good. Southbound 270, you won't hit delays until before and after Hyattstown. And 15 across Point of Rocks, a little bit busy there, as well as on your way to Limestone School Road. Route 9, traffic slows on your way to Harper's Ferry Road, and you're going to slow before you get to Percival Road to the Berlin Turnpike. I'm Allie Oakley with traffic.
0: 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Hey, it's Rona. This Saturday, I'm going to be in two spots with our friends from Backyard Butchers. 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I'll be there.
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0: DNCE on today's 97.5. More music, better variety. Before we get to news, Mother's Day is coming up on Sunday. Happy Mother's Day in advance, Marcia Kovalik.
1: Why, thank you, Rona.
0: Sure. Listen to this. If you're celebrating Mother's Day and you haven't figured out what you're going to get, it's time for a cram session. National Retail Federation says spending on Mother's Day is expected to reach $38 billion, with a B, dollars this year.
1: I believe it.
0: It's up from $34.1 billion last year. And I'll say this, the average person plans to spend $284. I know that you've got one of your children that's home.
1: Oh, she's already started like the research.
0: Oh, good.
1: I get home and she goes, what are you into these days?
0: I live with you, but I don't know. Girl, what you like, girl?
1: What do you like?
0: Dinner? What?
1: Later it was, what kind of plants are you looking at, you know, this year?
0: Does she not know that you go to Tomato Fest every year?
1: You know, the plant sale's coming up, so I might drag
0: her. We had that as
1: that.
0: A PSA.
1: Yep.
0: Both of them. There's the Morgan County one and the one at the Berkeley County Youth Fairgrounds.
1: My husband tilled the garden yesterday, so we're probably going to... He will buy way more plants than I do.
0: Yeah, but that makes you happy?
1: Oh, well, I get to enjoy the fruit of his labor.
0: Okay. Flowers are the most popular gift, followed by greeting cards, special outings like dinner or brunch.
1: I like that. I like it, an excursion or an experience, don't you? I mean, that's...
0: Well, you're the... Yeah, I do like an experience. Yeah. Do you think you might do something outdoorsy? I know you like to ride the bike.
1: I don't know what the weather's going to be like. Maybe get the bikes out. You know what I kind of thought might be fun? Go to a cave. Like explore one of, you know, like Luray or Endless Caverns or one of those.
0: Okay.
1: Oh, yeah.
0: I went there this time of year with some friends a couple of years ago. We rented a cabin and went to Luray Caverns, and it was our one friend's birthday.
1: Yeah.
0: So, yeah.
1: It's a great experience.
0: Yeah. Well, Mother's Day isn't going to be bad. It's going to be warmer with sun, then clouds, a brief shower, 2 in the afternoon, 78 degrees. So there you go.
1: Cool. And, you know, this time of year, moms have their mom credit. And, you know, it's when you can get...
0: Mom credit?
1: Yeah, you can get your stuff done around the house, right? Everyone shows up to church with you.
0: All of the things that it's like... You got to do the mom stuff, you know.
1: Right, right.
0: And so everybody does.
1: Mom wants everyone to be at the house with the grandkids or whatever.
0: Yeah.
1: That's when she gets it.
0: Yeah. And, you know, I'm going to say this. Moms, I think moms make out better than dads do.
1: Oh, 100%.
0: Yeah. This even says that. 32% of Americans plan to celebrate Mother's Day and Father's Day. But like the participation for Mother's Day is much higher. That's what it says in this poll here.
1: Yeah, I'm sure there are all kinds of reasons behind that.
0: Yeah. So like 34%, 45% say they do not plan to celebrate Father's Day.
1: Well, here's one of the problems. Like if you ask my husband what he wanted for Father's Day, he could not give you a good answer. Like there's nothing physical that he wants. He would enjoy someone, you know, going out and helping him work on a car,
0: tinker,
1: like an experience like that. But if he's not going to give you a physical item that he wants,
0: yeah, my dad was never good with that either. And so I'd give him stuff that he wouldn't use, right. But it made me feel better. Like here, I gave you something because you know, we'd go out to dinner or whatever. But like for Father's Day, Christmas, his birthday, I was always struggling, and I'd get him stuff. And then when he died, I found all that stuff unopened.
1: Aww.
0: Socks. I kept the socks for myself. Socks. T-shirts, you know, like.
1: But it made, like you said, it made you feel good at the time. And honestly, who's the better receiver of gifts? Mom, if you hand her that, you know, clunky looking ashtray you made in the fifth grade, she's going to act like, yes.
0: You made this.
1: Yes, and that will be put in a place of honor for the rest of her
0: time. The little copper flower that I made for my mom, and I want to say in the sixth grade, we put it on like a little base. That stayed in the house in the cabinet thing.
1: A place of honor.
0: It was a place of honor.
1: Yeah, your dad's not going to do that with the tie or the socks or the, you know, whatever.
0: Nope. They were at the bottom of the drawer. That was that.
1: And this is not a reflection of his affection for you.
0: No. It's just the way. Yeah, it's just the way things are.
1: Yeah,
0: really.
1: It is. So I say that to say the effort that you put in to love on your mom, you know, will go a long way.
0: There you go. Perfectly stated. So treat your mama right on Mother's Day. It is 7:35 and time for news.
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3: The congressional map battle is going into overdrive following the Supreme Court's ruling striking down Louisiana's map. Mark Mayfield explains.
4: The high court called it an unconstitutional gerrymander that relied too much on race, and that's opened the door to Republican-led states to redraw their maps to favor the GOP. Republicans in Louisiana, Alabama, Tennessee, and Mississippi have started the process to redraw their maps. Republican-controlled Florida and Democrat-controlled Virginia already have new maps, but both are being challenged in court. This battle began after California and Texas redrew their maps. I'm Mark Mayfield.
3: President Trump told ABC News the ceasefire between the U.S. and Iran remains in effect after the two countries traded fire on Thursday. U.S. Central Command said earlier it intercepted attacks on U.S. Navy ships transiting the Strait of Hormuz, calling them unprovoked. In response, the U.S. targeted the Iranian facilities responsible for the attacks. State Delegate Matthew Schindler has posted an update on the situation at the Longmeadow Apartments on Northern Avenue. He says Columbia Gas is reconnected and condemned notices have been removed now that the bills have been paid. Residents of the Hagerstown apartment complex went more than a week without gas or hot water before finding the notices on their doors Monday. Schindler says the city needs to and is pursuing increased owner, landlord, and property management accountability so something like this never happens again. For the Panhandle News Network, I'm Clint Gage.
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6: 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On 81 between Winchester, Martinsburg, and Hagerstown, I don't see any accidents. 70 between Hancock, Hagerstown, South Mountain, it's not bad, but traffic will slow at South Mountain because we had this crash at Myersville, and they're moving it out of the way now, so we got to just work our way through these volume delays. The rest of the ride into Frederick, 270. Traffic is heavy in Hightstown, 27 Ridge Road to the lane divide on 15. Cross Point Rock's not bad. Luckett's kind of busy. The rest of the ride to Leesburg's good. Route 9, traffic slows Sagal Road to Harper's Ferry Road. Then you're going to...
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I mentioned the Wake Up and Take the Wheel bus driver recruitment fair happening over there at Berkeley County Schools. 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And you can even test drive a school bus. They got a lot of perks over there, too. So definitely find out tomorrow morning. I want you to join me at Backyard Butchers. And the big red truck is what you're going to be looking for at Tractor Supply tomorrow morning at Inwood, starting at 10. I'll be there from 10 to noon. And then put everything in the van and then head on over to Winchester. Pep Boys in Winchester. I'll be there from 1 until 3. So they've got all kinds of great deals on delicious food. So why don't you come out? All right. It is 7:48. And you know what happens at the end of next hour. It is the Workday Kickoff powered by Green Monster Firearms. I'm also going to have Funny on the 20 and so much more. But right now, let's get into the world of the celebs.

0: about somebody that's not quite a celebrity, but I have to share the story. Made me laugh. Clickbait's brought to you by L.A. Roberts Jewelers. Old world jewelers for a new age. Wow. So now, the American Music Awards revealed some more performers. Keith Urban, Riley Green, and Somber joining the lineup for this year's ceremony. Some others that you might know. Hootie and the Blowfish. We've also got Teddy Swims and 21 Pilots. The official announcement, Keith Urban will perform tracks from his upcoming Flow State, the Yacht Rock album. I'm feeling it. Apparently he's got a song with Michael McDonald, but you know I'm into that. Anyway, we'll keep going. Hosted by Queen Latifah, the AMAs will air on May the 25th. Taylor Swift leading this year's nominations with 8 nods. Will Smith has scored a legal victory after a judge dismissed a lawsuit that was filed by violinist Brian King Joseph over an alleged incident that was to have happened, allegedly happened in 2025. The judge ruled against the complaint and said it did not show behavior sufficiently severe or pervasive enough to qualify as sexual harassment. Joseph was given the permission to amend and refile that lawsuit. So we'll see. BTS drew more than 50,000 people to Mexico's city in the public square on Wednesday after news of the group's appearance spread just hours before they arrived at the National Palace. So it was following a private meeting with the Mexican president, Claudia Sheinbaum. Members, RM, Jin, Suga, J-Hope, Jimin, V, and Jungkook all stepped into the historic balcony to greet cheering fans who gathered below 50,000 people. There's video of it. It's crazy to see that amount of people there. Earlier this year, the Mexican president praised BTS for promoting messages of friendship, peace, and love, while online reaction compared the crowd's rapid turnout to Beatlemania. Well, there's somebody else that's not a celebrity quite, but I have to share this story. Dealing with customer service sometimes just doesn't go well. And even if you're the Pope, you're no different. So Pope Leo had his friend, Reverend Tom McCarthy, who shared this example recently. He shared that the Pope was dealing with his bank. So 2 months after he was installed as the Pope, Pope Leo called his bank's customer service to change his phone number and his address. He's like, yeah, I'm not going to be in Chicago anymore. I'm going to be living in Italy, so I need you guys to change my address. And they were like, no, you got to come to the bank to verify who you are. And he's like, well, I'm not going to be able to do that. He's like, can't we just change it on the phone? And after back and forth, he said, would it matter if I told you I'm Pope Leo? And then the person hung up on him. You can't hang up on the Pope. Well, anyway, a representative for the Pope said eventually everything got sorted out. But can you just imagine who you are when your annual review comes up and it's like, well, you hung up on the Pope. So you might get in a little trouble. Anyway, that's it for clickbait this time. There's another one next hour at 8:48. Today's 97.5
1: 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On 81, between Winchester, Martinsburg, and Hagerstown, there are no accidents. Traffic's fine. 70 eastbound, there was an accident at Myersville and traffic backed up to South Mountain, but those delays are actually better than 40. I wouldn't bail off onto 40 to Mapleville Road because I feel like your wait is way longer and we're starting to see gaps on 70, so yeah, I wouldn't bail. On 15 Point of Rocks to Leesburg, you've got some brief delays there at Limestone School Road to White's Ferry and Route 9. Traffic slowing at Harper's Ferry Road, Hillsboro to the Berlin Turnpike, strictly volume. I'm Allie Oakley with the traffic.
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5: Governor Patrick Morrissey says he is not backing down from endorsing candidates ahead of next Tuesday's primary election. Morrissey says he's focused on lifting West Virginia up, improving the standard of living, and driving educational attainment forward. He's been working against several incumbent state senators and has also endorsed a primary challenger, the House Finance Committee Chairman Vernon Criss of Wood County. Morrissey says legislation was killed in the House Finance Committee, and he believes the state can do much better. The mother of a wounded West Virginia Air National Guard soldier was among military mothers honored at the White House on Wednesday, ahead of Mother's Day. Staff Sergeant Andrew Wolf was shot in the head last November. His mother, Melody, joined President Trump and First Lady Melania Trump for the tribute. President Trump said Mrs. Wolf's faith was unwavering, even when doctors gave Andrew little chance of survival. Mrs. Wolf says Andrew came home from the hospital on April 2nd and is now getting back to playing golf and cornhole with another surgery scheduled for September. Well, three firearms violators have been sentenced across the Northern District of West Virginia, announced U.S. Attorney Matthew L. Harvey. They include Zachary Mengold of Moorfield, Jason Gordon of Baker, and Montez Taylor Lincoln of Martinsburg, who was sentenced to 72 months in prison for the unlawful possession of a firearm. West Virginia State Police were investigating a report of a marijuana growing operation on a property in Martinsburg. A search warrant was executed and officers seized two pistols and some crack cocaine from Lincoln's bedroom. Lincoln, also known as Fats, had a prior felony drug conviction prohibiting him from having firearms. For the Panhandle News Network, I'm Clint Gage.
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7: 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Deadline May 8th. On 81 right now between Winchester, Martinsburg, and Hagerstown, I think you're going to like your ride. A little bit heavy leaving Williamsport. 70 looks good. Hancock, Big Pool, Hagerstown. Then you're going to slow South Mountain to get into Myersville with that earlier crash out of the way. Still slowing a little at Braddock Heights as well. 15, it is jammed before and after you pass Luckett's, and even on the northbound side, suggesting activity near Luckett's. And Route 9, traffic is going to slow in Hillsboro. Then you're going to slow when you get to Percival Road to the Berlin Turnpike. And Route 7, your delays start at Hamilton Station Road to ride in toward Leesburg. I'm Allie Oakley with traffic.
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8: Here's your Panhandle News Network forecast. Today, expect a mix of clouds and sun with breezy conditions in the afternoon, reaching a high of 69. Tonight will be overcast with a few late showers, dropping to a low of 47. Tomorrow will bring mostly cloudy skies with morning rain and drizzle, then a couple of brief showers in the afternoon and a high of 67. Tomorrow night will be clear with a low of 49. Looking ahead to Sunday, anticipate warmer weather with sunshine giving way to more clouds and the possibility of an afternoon shower in some areas with a high of 74. With the AccuWeather forecast, I'm meteorologist Joe Lundberg on today's 97.5.

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1: 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Helps me get through traffic in the morning. 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

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More music, better variety, funny on the 20 on the way. Later this hour, I got some clickbait. But first, Shaboozy, a bar song.

0: May.
1: That's what they say. 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NSYNC on today's 97.5. More music and better variety. It is 8:22. I'm going to have a little something about some NSYNC boys in my clickbait later on this morning. So this hour. So you want to be listening for that. And right now at 8:22.
2: Isn't it funny?
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4: I don't care who you are. That's funny right there.
1: It's time for the Funny on the 20. And comedian Nate Bargatze. Gotta love him. He's talking about building a koi pond for Mother's Day.
5: My mom wanted a koi pond. She's kind of finally, you know, at the age where she wants one. So for Mother's Day, we were like, we're gonna build it for you. And so we got all the stuff and got shovels and we started digging the hole for it. And I don't know if you've ever dug a hole before, but it's maybe the hardest thing you're ever doing in your life. You see it on TV and movies and it's like, I'll just dig this hole real fast. And then you do it in real life. It's like, I guess it's all CGI because it's impossible.
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6: 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Deadline May 8th. On 81 between Winchester, Martinsburg, and Hagerstown, there are no accidents. Northbound side of 81, traffic slows before you get to Route 11 to ride up towards 70, and then you're going to be fine. Eastbound side of 70, it's good. Hancock to Hagerstown. There was an accident before you got to Myersville, so traffic slows there to look at it, but it's out of the way. And then traffic slows a little bit after Myersville and then Braddock Heights over toward 340 with all lanes open. 15, it's going to slow a little bit at Spinks Ferry Road and also Limestone School Road. Route 9, traffic is going to be okay out of Martinsburg to Charlestown. Traffic slows Harper's Ferry Road and then you're going to be jammed when you get to Percival Road to the Berlin Turnpike. Pretty heavy Hampton Road as well as Hamilton Station. Traffic's very heavy on the approach to Route 9. I'm Allie Oakley with traffic.
1: 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Hey, it's Rona. This Saturday, I'm going to be in two spots with our friends from Backyard Butchers. 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
17: Here's your Panhandle News Network forecast. Today, expect a mix of clouds and sun with breezy conditions in the afternoon, reaching a high of 69. Tonight will be overcast with a few late showers, dropping to a low of 47. Tomorrow will bring mostly cloudy skies with morning rain and drizzle, then a couple of brief showers in the afternoon and a high of 67. Tomorrow night will be clear with a low of 49. Looking ahead to Sunday, anticipate warmer weather with sunshine giving way to more clouds and the possibility of an afternoon shower in some areas with a high of 74. With the AccuWeather forecast, I'm meteorologist Joe Lundberg on today's 97.5.

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1: 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There is Usher and Pitbull. DJ Got Us Falling in Love. Let me ask you something, and I want you to be honest with me, because I saw it on Reddit, and it's really good. What's something you do when you're completely alone that you never admit to anyone in real life? Okay, so I talk to myself, and I talk a lot to my cat. I mean, a lot. Gigi gets full-on conversations from me, and when I say full-on conversations, it's like I make up these songs, and I mean, I'm really, really into it. So I might be like, "Hi, Mama. Hi, Mama. You came home. Look, I left you something. I threw up on the floor. Oh, Gigi, that was so sweet of you. Now I have to clean it up. I didn't mean to. I just didn't like what you left me to eat." Full conversations. I can't believe I'm saying that. Anyway, so some of the things that people said, it gets worse. But anyway, have full-on conversations with my dog. He answers me back in a cute puppy voice that I totally don't create for him. Yes, I get it. Bed rot and disassociate completely. That's another thing. If I have time to myself, you can best believe my phone, I put my phone away and I lay around, fall in and out of sleep. I put on some kind of Hallmark movie that I'm not invested in. Totally. One person said, full concert in the shower with choreography and everything. And no, I'm not just singing. I'm performing. One person said, I had full-blown debates with myself. Sometimes I even lose the argument and get annoyed at my own logic. It's a problem. So now I turn the question to you. What's something you do when you're completely alone and you never admit to anyone in real life? 888-7-975-975. I'm going to stare at the text line and wait for you to tell me what you do. And if you don't want me to tell you your name, don't want me to say your name, I won't. But I want to know what you do.
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There's Halsey and Batted Love on today's 97.5, wrapping up Rise and Shine. Well, we've got the workday kickoff, which is part of Rise and Shine, powered by Green Monster Firearms. That is coming up in just a couple of minutes. And I want to remind you, you still have time to register for the Honda 4Trax Rancher, that ATV that we're giving away with our friends from Timbrook Honda of Winchester. Go to our website. It's all on there. That's one thing. The other thing I need to say congratulations and happy Mother's Day to Prudence. She's the one who picked up the $2,000. She is going to be a very, very happy mama going into Mother's Day for sure. And keep on listening because, you know, we always like to celebrate and we got dads as well. So that is all coming up. Just keep your ears peeled for that. Tomorrow, I'm going to be at Backyard Butchers. They're in front of Tractor Supply in Inwood between 10 and noon is when I'll be there. And then I'll be with Backyard Butchers again in front of Pep Boys in Winchester between 1 and 3. So you can see me tomorrow, a couple of spots. And yeah, we got all kinds of big things going on. 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Then Parker Stone's going to come on in. He's been having a blast with the Throwback Lunch Lounge, let me tell you. You can make requests with him at 888-797-5975. And Danielle's got the 5 o'clock feel good. And then John Tesh, well, he brings in the Throwback Weekend. So all kinds of good stuff going on. Keep it locked to today's 97.5. Let's get our last clickbait of the week.

0: all said and done. All right, well, now we know who's coming back to our television screens. Clickbait brought to you by L.A. Roberts Jewelers, Old World Jewelers for a New Age. Stephen Colbert will welcome former Late Show host David Letterman and fellow late night host Jimmy Fallon, Jimmy Kimmel, Seth Meyers, and John Oliver during his final week before the show ends May 21st. The Strike Force 5 group, who created a podcast during the 2023 writer's strike, will appear on May 11th. Letterman visits on the 14th. CBS announced last summer it would cancel the long-running franchise, calling it purely a financial decision. Critics, however, suggest new ownership under Skydance Media wanted to avoid political controversy. Kelly Clarkson is returning to The Voice as a coach for season 30. She's coming back. That's who's going to be on our TV screens. Yep, she'll be joining with fellow judge Adam Levine, who appeared alongside Clarkson in season 29. This marks her 11th season as a coach since first joining back in season 14 and 2018. Her participation's been intermittent over the years, and NBC confirmed her return through social media, saying Team Kelly has re-entered the chat. Golden Globes has announced new AI rules for 2026. AI use does not automatically disqualify film shows, provided human creative direction, artistic judgment, and authorship remain primary throughout the production process. That was easy for me to say. Get this, Angry Birds inducted into the World Video Game Hall of Fame. Billie Eilish, I don't know if it's technically a documentary or what, but anyway, her movie is hitting theaters this weekend. Here's a little bit of the trailer for that.
1: That's James Cameron.
2: No one shot a concert film on this scale before.
3: How you feel today? Where do
2: we go? We're using tech that's never been used before.
4: Can't wait. So you're up.
0: That's pretty cool. So, yeah, it's going to be good, and it's headed into theaters this weekend. Other quick hits. Blake Lively's lawyers called the settlement a resounding victory a day after Justin Baldoni's lawyers called it a huge victory. Okay. Gwyneth Paltrow getting dragged for collaborating with Anna Delvey. You remember her from Inventing Anna? And finally, NSYNC members Joey Fatone and Lance Bass are going to take the stage once again as co-hosts of the new competition series called Cocktail Wars. The 10-part series pits a group of mixologists against each other for the chance to win $10,000 per episode. Competitors will be judged on flavor combos and technique. Lance Bass and Joey Fatone will be joined by a series of celebrity judges and an expert judge. It's expected to premiere sometime this summer on E! That's it for Clickbait. There's more next week.
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0: So much going on. Washington High School Key Club having the Mom Extravaganza and Food Truck Fest on Saturday from 9 to 2. 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The Boonesboro Green Fest, Shenandoah Valley Battlefields, National Historic District, Winchester Civil War Weekend, all this stuff. 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

0: 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Hey, it's Rona. This Saturday, I'm going to be in two spots with our friends from Backyard Butchers. First, I'll be at the Tractor Supply in Inwood from 10 a.m. to noon. Pick up your smash burgers, 20 for 20, and much more. 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I'll be there from 1 to 3 p.m. this Saturday. And that's what's happening on Today's 97.5.
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2: Here's your Panhandle News Network forecast. Today, expect a mix of clouds and sun with breezy conditions in the afternoon, reaching a high of 69. Tonight will be overcast with a few late showers, dropping to a low of 47. Tomorrow will bring mostly cloudy skies with morning rain and drizzle, then a couple of brief showers in the afternoon and a high of 67. Tomorrow night will be clear with a low of 49. Looking ahead to Sunday, anticipate warmer weather with sunshine giving way to more clouds and the possibility of an afternoon shower in some areas with a high of 74. With the AccuWeather forecast, I'm meteorologist Joe Lundberg on Today's 97.5.

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1: The Tiki Trot 5K Beer Miler and Tiki Tazer Mile are going to be happening on Saturday, May 9th. And it all happens at the Bowman Business Park in Williamsport. And things will get started around 11 a.m. You can find more. There'll be an after party after the run. So everything starts much earlier than that. 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Parker Stone's next. 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

Today's 97.5, more music and better variety. A good Friday morning. Finally, we've gotten a Friday. I don't know about you. It feels like this week has just dragged beyond belief. You let me know how the week's gone for you over on our text line, 1-888-795-975. We're here to make the workday go by.

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1: 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Hopefully we'll get you into the weekend by the time of a snap of a finger. But what is going to be coming in just a few weeks' time, less than a month now, someone is going to be a lucky winner of a prize of more than $6,000. And it is a prize courtesy of Timbrook Honda of Winchester. Someone is going to walk away with a 2026 Honda 4-Trax Rancher. 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It is Saturday, June the 6th. 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Again, we're giving it away Saturday, June the 6th at Timbrook Honda of Winchester. And this is a prize, again, it's worth more than $6,200.
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11: Here's your Panhandle News Network forecast. This afternoon, expect a breezy day with a mix of clouds and sunshine reaching a high of 70. Heading into tonight, it will be overcast with a few late showers expected and a low of 49. Tomorrow will bring mostly cloudy skies with morning rain and drizzle, followed by a few brief showers in the afternoon reaching a high of 69. Tomorrow night will be clear with a low of 48. Looking ahead to Sunday, it will be warmer with sun giving way to increasing clouds and a chance of a couple of afternoon showers with a high of 78. With the AccuWeather forecast, I'm meteorologist Joe Lundberg on today's 97.5.

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Coming up, we are talking all about the weird stuff that we do when we're left alone. That's coming up for you in just a little bit. 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

0: Justin Bieber right here on today's 97.5. You know, it's sometimes good to acknowledge the weird things that you do that are unique to other people. And someone online asked this question. What's something you do when you're completely alone that you'd never admit to anyone in real life? And of course, there were some answers that were, well, not safe for work. But some of the best that are safe for work include these. Full concert in the shower with choreography and everything. I'm not just singing. I'm having a full-blown performance. Someone said I do bed rot and disassociate completely. That sounds like my wife. I walk around with no pants on. Okay. Someone says I shout obscenities about people I don't like out loud. That's a good stress reliever. But one person didn't want to disclose any of their secrets and say, good try, mom. You're not going to figure out what I do by myself. Someone also said I hold full-blown debates with myself. Sometimes I even lose the argument and get annoyed at my own logic. This is kind of a problem. If you would like to disclose, I think we post this question over up on our Facebook page. Just search Today's 97.5 on Facebook. If you're willing to admit, what is one weird thing that you do when you are alone? More coming up on today's 97.5.
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1: Here's your Panhandle News Network forecast. This afternoon, expect a breezy day with a mix of clouds and sunshine reaching a high of 70. Heading into tonight, it will be overcast with a few late showers expected and a low of 49. Tomorrow will bring mostly cloudy skies with morning rain and drizzle, followed by a few brief showers in the afternoon reaching a high of 69. Tomorrow night will be clear with a low of 48. Looking ahead to Sunday, it will be warmer with sun giving way to increasing clouds and a chance of a couple of afternoon showers with a high of 78. With the AccuWeather forecast, I'm meteorologist Joe Lundberg on today's 97.5. 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

Today's 97.5, more music and better variety. Kelly Clarkson has confirmed that she is going to be back for the next season of The Voice as a coach for season 30 this fall. The original Idol winner joins Adam Levine, confirmed to be back for next season. Not sure if John Legend is returning for season 30 or not as of yet for The Voice this fall. 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

0: Today's 97.5 is on the move. Hey, it's Rona. This Saturday, I'm going to be in two spots with our friends from Backyard Butchers. First, I'll be at the Tractor Supply in Inwood from 10 a.m. to noon. 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I'll be there from 1 to 3 p.m. this Saturday. 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

Today's 97.5, more music and better variety. We're going to be out and on the move tomorrow. 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You can find their big red truck out right now. We'll be out at the Tractor Supply location in Inwood from 10 until noon tomorrow morning. Rona from Rise and Shine will be there with all sorts of cool Today's 97.5 stuff going on, playing some great music, enjoying some time with the Backyard Butchers and more. And then we're going to pack it up and head south down 81. We'll be over at the Pep Boys location in Winchester from 1 until 3 Saturday afternoon, still hanging out with the Backyard Butchers. 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And all sorts of great deals on crab legs, too. 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We'll be live and out tomorrow with the Backyard Butchers.

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step out onto the line. Ballet Bridge was a comfort, Cena just hides her eyes. Policeman taps the shades, is that a Chevy 69? How bizarre. How bizarre, how bizarre. Destination unknown as we pulling for some gas. Officially placed a poster reveals a smile from the back. Elephants and acrobats, lions, snakes, monkey. Village speaks righteous, Sister Cena says funky. How bizarre. How bizarre, how bizarre.

around and stuck around. TV news and cameras, there's choppers in the sky. Marines, police, reporters ask where, for and why. Belly yells, we're out of here, seen us is right on. Making moves and starting grooves before they knew we were gone. Jumped into the Chevy, headed for big lights. 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How bizarre.

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0: 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We've got the best 80s and 90s tracks to get you through your lunch break. It's the Throwback Lunch Lounge on today's 97.5.

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1: So I've got a mystery on deck for you. It is The Sheep Detectives. It is in theaters beginning this weekend and rated PG. It stars Hugh Jackman as a shepherd who reads detective novels to his sheep every night and has built a lifelong career of taking care and loving his sheep, even though he doesn't believe they understand him and his stories. But after he ends up dead, the sheep decide to solve his murder and follow the clues as best as they can while investigating their human suspects. Jackman stars in the film, but there's voice acting credits all the way from Julia Louis-Dreyfus to Patrick Stewart. You can check out the film in theaters beginning this weekend. It also features Nicholas Braun, Nicholas Galdzien, Molly Gordon as George's daughter in the film, and more. It is The Sheep Detectives, rated PG, my Binge This pick for this weekend, in theaters now. More coming up on today's 97.5.
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3: Here's your Panhandle News Network forecast. This afternoon will be breezy with a mix of clouds and sunshine, reaching a high of 70. Tonight will be overcast with a low of 49. Tomorrow, expect mostly cloudy skies with some rain and drizzle in the morning and a few brief showers in the afternoon. The high will be 68, with tomorrow night becoming clear and a low of 48. Sunday will be warmer, starting with sun and then turning cloudy with a chance of a couple of afternoon showers. The high will be 78. With the AccuWeather forecast, I'm meteorologist Joe Lundberg on today's 97.5.
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0: I'm Connie Sallaca, and coming up this week on Intelligence for Your Health, I'll explain why your workout may prevent your next meltdown. 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

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You still have time to get requests in. Call or text those right now. 1-888-7975-975. Have you ever wondered how Michael Jackson came up with Annie, Are You Okay for the chorus of Smooth Criminal? Well, apparently it was all from a CPR course. It was a dummy called Russessi Ann. So that's where he pulled the Annie name from. And if you take it a CPR course before, the first thing you ask is, are you okay? So that's how Annie, Are You Okay became a thing.

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0: 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Coming up in about 10 minutes, we're going to be spilling the tea in all things of entertainment, including for today, we're going to be talking about Ryan Seacrest. Is he doing okay? We'll also be talking about a group of late-night hosts reuniting together, and also two members of NSYNC are teaming together for a summer project. Here's Matchbox 20.
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1: One thing you need to know about Parker is that he doesn't like drinking tea. But spilling it, on the other hand...
2: Hello?
3: I know your secret.
2: Secret? What are you saying about?
3: Gretchen told me that you like Aaron Samuels.
1: All right, Parker. 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
4: Ryan Seacrest hosted a cancer benefit this past weekend, and, well, now people are worried that he is sick. Ryan posted some pictures from the event, and fans made it clear that he looks too thin and possibly unhealthy. One concerned citizen even called it scary. But a source close to Seacrest says he's, quote, doing and looking fantastic, and any story saying otherwise is not true. If something were to be wrong with Seacrest, it certainly isn't slowing him down. The source adds, quote, he's been shooting his various shows in Los Angeles, and coming up has a live 3-hour finale of American Idol this upcoming Monday. Stephen Colbert is set to end his late-night show later on this month. He'll be welcoming former late-night show host David Letterman and fellow late-night hosts Jimmy Fallon, Jimmy Kimmel, Seth Meyers, and John Oliver during his final week before his show's final date on May 21st. The Strike Force 5 group, who created a podcast during the 2023 writer's strike, will appear together on May the 11th. Letterman will visit on May 14th. CBS announced last summer it will be canceling the long-running franchise, calling it, quote, purely a financial decision, but critics suggest new ownership under Skydance Media wanted to avoid political controversy. Letterman recently told the New York Times that CBS executives are, quote, lying weasels about reasons for canceling Colbert. Other final week guests include Pedro Pascal, Billy Crystal, Julia Louis-Dreyfus, and Tom Hanks. Also in the news, we've got a collaboration between two members of NSYNC, but it's not music, it's cocktails. E! Network has ordered Cocktail Wars, a 10-episode mixology competition hosted by Lance Bass and Joey Fatone. The summer series features mixologists competing for $10,000 per episode, judged on flavor combinations and technique. Celebrity guests will join an expert judge panel, and the hosts express excitement, saying, quote, with this much talent, a little competition, a lot of cocktails, and just enough chaos to keep things interesting, that's usually where we thrive. An E! Representative called the show a blend of, quote, competition, creativity, and personality, delivering must-watch moments where nostalgia, pop culture, and mixology are all in sync. That's all your tea on this Friday. We got more coming up here on Today's 97.5.
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9: Here's your Panhandle News Network forecast. This afternoon will be breezy with a mix of clouds and sunshine, reaching a high of 70. Tonight will be overcast with a low of 49. Tomorrow, expect mostly cloudy skies with some rain and drizzle in the morning and a few brief showers in the afternoon. The high will be 68. With tomorrow night becoming clear and a low of 48, Sunday will be warmer, starting with sun and then turning cloudy with a chance of a couple of afternoon showers. The high will be 78. With the AccuWeather forecast, I'm meteorologist Joe Lundberg on today's 97.5.

dance, we can dance all night. Today's 97.5, more music and better variety. A big congratulations to Prudence, our big winner in our Mother's Day 2K giveaway. Prudence will be taking home $2,000 to celebrate this Mother's Day weekend. Congrats to Prudence, and be on the lookout. We'll have something for Dad coming up very soon right here on Today's 97.5. Here's Alanis.

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Come out and see us this weekend. 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Then we're going to pick up the shop and go to the Pep Boys in Winchester from 1 until 3. 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
1: The West Virginia Extension Master Gardeners of Morgan County are having their annual plant fair. 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

Today's 97.5, more music and better variety coming up. Mother's Day is this Sunday. Please don't forget that. Well, if you're a husband or a father yourself, you might just have no luck. You might just not have any luck. I'm telling you about that coming up in 10. Here's Taylor Swift.

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0: The Jonas Brothers right here on today's 97.5 as we are getting closer and closer to the weekend on this Friday afternoon. And this is your friendly reminder that Mother's Day is this Sunday, so do not forget anything for Mom, which you got a couple days left. You got a couple days left to cram, do whatever you need to do, get your stuff together. But according to a new video, it might not matter. A mom is going viral online because she has this hot take she posted on social media saying, quote, "Dads are going to get something wrong on Mother's Day. That's just the way it is." She says dads don't really stand a chance on Mother's Day because decisions still need to be made and they're going to do something that isn't the way that she would do it, and that causes added stress. She did offer some advice, though, on the positive, saying to dads, she says that it's making your wife feel love on Mother's Day that's the important thing, and to even throw in a disclaimer like, "I'm probably not going to get everything right today, but I do want you to know that I appreciate everything you do." To the moms, she suggested that Mother's Day does not have to be the best day ever. It does not have to be ponies and rainbows, and it shouldn't make or break your day. She also said it's important for you to pick one small thing that will make you happy on Sunday and do it for yourself. Whether it's pampering yourself or just taking a deep sleep nap, do what feels good for you on Mother's Day. More coming up here on today's 97.5.
1: 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Hey, it's Rona. This Saturday, I'm going to be in two spots with our friends from Backyard Butchers. 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I'll be there from 1 to 3 p.m. this Saturday. 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

Here's your Panhandle News Network forecast. This afternoon will be breezy with a mix of clouds and sunshine, reaching a high of 70. Tonight will be overcast with a low of 49. Tomorrow, expect mostly cloudy skies with some rain and drizzle in the morning and a few brief showers in the afternoon. The high will be 68, with tomorrow night becoming clear and a low of 48. Sunday will be warmer, starting with sun and then turning cloudy with a chance of a couple of afternoon showers. The high will be 78. With the AccuWeather forecast, I'm meteorologist Joe Lundberg on today's 97.5.

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With Mother's Day coming up this Sunday, a list was put out over from Ranker.com talking the best TV show moms of all time. Highlights in the top 10 include Marge Simpson from The Simpsons, Lucy Ricardo from I Love Lucy, Carol Brady from The Brady Bunch, Wilma Flintstone from The Flintstones, and taking the number one spot, Kitty Foreman from That 70s Show. So weigh in on the text line, 1-888-797-5975. In your opinion, who is the best TV show mom of all time?

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1: 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I'm Parker Stone, a big thank you as always for spending the workday with me here on Today's 97.5. Danielle is coming up next at the turn of the 3 o'clock hour, getting you through the rest of the workday and your ride home. Got some Green Day, Louis Capaldi, and Gwen Stefani on the way to kick off the hour with you. Have a great rest of your Friday and keep it on Today's 97.5.
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0: Today's 97.5, more music and better variety. A new study reveals Americans are four times more likely to remember charging their phones nightly than applying sunscreen daily. The poll of 2,000 adults found 79% consistently charge phones before bed, while only 10% use SPF products daily and 53% frequently forget sunscreen. The study shows Americans wear SPF products only 31% of the year, despite 78% believing skin health is important. 40% has never had a dermatologist screening. The main barrier to daily SPF use is texture preference. Experts confirm that wearing daily sunscreen is one of the most powerful tools people have in skincare, yet it's often the step they skip most often. Now, for my age group, we ran around outside, no sunscreen, never worried about it. Then we had our babies and we lathered them in sunscreen. So it's something that we have to, I guess, get in the habit of doing, like just going outside today in this bright sunshine and spending some time in the backyard. I probably need to put some sunscreen on.
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Here's your Panhandle News Network forecast. This afternoon will be breezy with a mix of clouds and sunshine, reaching a high of 70. Tonight will be overcast with a low of 49. Tomorrow, expect mostly cloudy skies with some rain and drizzle in the morning and a few brief showers in the afternoon. The high will be 68, with tomorrow night becoming clear and a low of 48. Sunday will be warmer, starting with sun and then turning cloudy with a chance of a couple of afternoon showers. The high will be 78. With the AccuWeather forecast, I'm meteorologist Joe Lundberg on today's 97.5.

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5: Well, earlier in the week, we reported that Secretary of State Chris Warner had said that early voting numbers around the state were relatively low. And that was confirmed on this morning's Panhandle Live by Morgan County Clerk Kim Nichols.
6: That is correct. Now, the first few days was slow. The last 2 days, it's picked up. So we figure probably today and tomorrow, Saturday, will probably be a big day. So don't forget to come out. It's 9 to 5. The voting location is here at the courthouse in the county clerk's office.
5: Early voting runs through this weekend. Of course, the primary is Tuesday, May 12th. Nichols also added that this May primary and the subsequent November election will be her last in Morgan County. And she reflected on how well the technology has improved over the last 25 years of service.
6: I'll be retiring at the end of the year. I've been here 25 years. We love the new machines that we have right now. They're just so friendly, you know, friendly machines. Where we don't have the paper rolls anymore. All they got to do at the end of the night is push a button to close the polls.
5: You can find that complete interview on our Panhandle News Network Spotify page. At Thursday's Berkeley County Commission meeting, Commissioner John Hardy spoke about the recent ceremonial signing at the Randy Smith Center in Inwood regarding the new sports complex that's coming to the Taylor Station exit off Interstate 81.
7: We had a lot of young people there. We had some travel teams there. We had some kids from the Boys and Girls Club. 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

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On 81 northbound out of Williamsport to 40, traffic is heavy. Southbound side, traffic slows before and after 40. 70 westbound, traffic slows from after Patrick Street to 340, and then some pockets of traffic as you ride through Hagerstown. The rest of the ride to Hancock, traffic is good. 15 leaving Leesburg, it's pretty heavy. Then it's going to be heavy again. Luckett's the rest of the ride to Point of Rocks with a crash before you get to the Potomac River, so north of Wilt Store Road. Route 9 to line up for the Berlin Turnpike. I'm Allie Oakley with traffic.

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Today's 97.5, more music and better variety. Hope you're having a great Friday. I'm Danielle, and coming up, we're going to talk about Mother's Day. Right now, here's Linkin Park on today's 97.5.

0: We can dance all night. Today's 97.5, more music and better variety. I'm Danielle, and I'm a mom to three, and they're growing up so fast. I mean, you get into that middle school age, and then high school, and then they're in college, and then out on their own. It's so fast how time flies. According to the National Retail Federation, spending on Mother's Day is expected to reach a record $38 billion this year. The average person plans to spend $284 on gifts. 54% said they plan to get something for their mother or stepmother, followed by their wife and their daughter. Flowers are the most popular gift, followed by greeting cards, special outings like for dinner or brunch, gift cards, and clothing or accessories like jewelry. The poll also asked Americans who were raised by both their mom and dad about their parental roles in the house growing up. 75% of people said their mother did more housework. 53% said she was more involved in their daily activities. 47% said she was more attentive and affectionate. And 39% said they were closer to their mother. Women were more likely to say they turned to their mother for advice. Men were more likely to credit their mother for being more affectionate. And men were also slightly more likely to say that they were closer to their mother than women were. You know, mama's boy and daddy's girl. It makes sense. Today's 97.5
1: 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On 81 on that northbound side, Williamsport to ride toward 40. Southbound side, traffic slows after Mogginsville to Halfway Boulevard. 70 westbound traffic slows just before you get to 355 over to 340, and then you'll hit more delays at 40. The rest of the ride to Hagerstown and Hancock, you're fine. 15 Leesburg, very heavy to White's Ferry, heavy Luckett's to Point of Rocks. There was a crash that was just to the south of the Potomac River, north of Wilt Store Road, that was creating those big delays. Watch out for direction. Looks like traffic may get by. Route 9 in the Berlin Turnpike, heavy, heavy into Hillsboro, heavy at Harper's Ferry Road. I'm Allie Oakley with traffic.
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2: Here's your Panhandle News Network forecast. Tonight will be overcast with a low of 49. Tomorrow, expect mostly cloudy skies with occasional rain and drizzle in the morning, followed by a couple of thundershowers in the afternoon. The high will reach 68. Tomorrow night will be clear with a low of 48. Moving into Sunday, there will be variable cloudiness with a couple of showers, and it will be warmer with a high of 78. Sunday night will bring cloudy skies with a couple of showers and a thunderstorm late with a low of 49. With the AccuWeather forecast, I'm meteorologist Jason Caterina on today's 97.5.

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0: 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On 81 on that northbound side, Williamsport to ride toward 40. Southbound side, traffic slows after Mogginsville to Halfway Boulevard. 70 westbound, traffic slows just before you get to 355 over to 340, and then you'll hit more delays at 40. The rest of the ride to Hagerstown and Hancock, you're fine. 15 Leesburg, very heavy to White's Ferry, heavy Luckett's to Point of Rocks. There was a crash that was just to the south of the Potomac River, north of Wilt Store Road, that was creating those big delays. Watch out for direction. Looks like traffic may get by. Route 9 in the Berlin Turnpike, heavy, heavy into Hillsboro, heavy at Harper's Ferry Road. I'm Allie Oakley with traffic.
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1: 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On 81 northbound, traffic slows at Route 50 to get to Route 7. The rest of the ride to Martinsburg is not bad. When you get to Williamsport, traffic is going to be heavy on your way to 40. 70 westbound, traffic slows Patrick Street to 340, and then you're going to slow when you get to Sharpsburg Pike to 81, and then after that to Hancock, it's good. 15 leaving Leesburg, it's heavy to get to White's Ferry, jammed when you get to Luckett's to Point of Rocks with the earlier crash cleared, and even the southbound side through Luckett's, traffic's pretty heavy. Route 9 in the Berlin Turnpike heavy in all directions, Route 9 Hillsboro heavy, Cider Mill Road to Harper's Ferry Road, the rest of the ride to Charlestown, it's not bad. I'm Allie Oakley with traffic.
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5: Well, earlier in the week, we reported that Secretary of State Chris Warner had said that early voting numbers around the state were relatively low. And that was confirmed on this morning's Panhandle Live by Morgan County Clerk Kim Nichols.
6: That is correct. Now, the first few days was slow. The last 2 days, we've had it's picked up. So we figure probably today and tomorrow, Saturday, will probably be a big day. So don't forget to come out. It's 9 to 5. The voting location is here at the courthouse in the county clerk's office.
5: Early voting runs through this weekend. Of course, the primary is Tuesday, May 12th. Nichols also added that this May primary and the subsequent November election will be her last in Morgan County. And she reflected on how well the technology has improved over the last 25 years of service.
6: I'll be retiring at the end of the year. I've been here 25 years. We love the new machines that we have right now. They're just so friendly, you know, friendly machines. Where we don't have the paper rolls anymore. All they got to do at the end of the night is push a button to close the polls.
5: You can find that complete interview on our Panhandle News Network Spotify page. At Thursday's Berkeley County Commission meeting, Commissioner John Hardy spoke about the recent ceremonial signing at the Randy Smith Center in Inwood regarding the new sports complex that's coming to the Taylor Station exit off Interstate 81.
7: We had a lot of young people there. We had some travel teams there. We had some kids from the Boys and Girls Club. It was pretty well attended. It was nice to have that little ceremony there. Everyone's very excited about the process of that facility getting started. So that was pretty cool. And it was just really nice to see all the kids there, and they were all very excited to be a part of that.
5: We've got high school baseball over on our sister station this evening, the Panhandle News Network, WEPM Martinsburg and WCST Berkeley Springs. A 7 o'clock first pitch as Martinsburg takes on Spring Mills. 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

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It's after 5 o'clock. Welcome to the weekend. Here's Huntrex with Golden on today's 97.5.

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0: A training exercise at a college in Wisconsin became a real emergency earlier this year when EMS instructor Carl suffers a heart attack while demonstrating symptoms for students inside a training ambulance. Students initially believed he was acting as part of the scenario, but quickly realized the situation was serious after noticing discoloration in his face. Another instructor, Tracy, immediately took charge and directed students to bring a backboard as the class began responding to the emergency. The students called 911, removed Carl from the ambulance, and took turns performing CPR while waiting for additional medical help. It turns out he suffered what's known as a widowmaker heart attack, and he later described surviving it as feeling like one in a trillion. And according to the Red Cross, less than 10% of cardiac arrests that happen outside a hospital are survived. Carl recently returned to the classroom to thank the six students who helped save his life, calling it something he would never forget. He says he left the hospital after a week and is continuing his recovery while working to return to teaching. Carl says that every student definitely earned 100% on CPR.
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3: 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On the 81 southbound, traffic is going to slow from Route 9 to get past Tavern Road, and then traffic is going to be good the rest of the ride into Winchester. Southbound side, traffic slows out of Mogginsville to Halfway Boulevard, while the northbound side slows north of the Potomac River on your way towards 70. 70 westbound, traffic slows 355 over to 340, and then you're going to slow on the approach to 40 to Sharpsburg Pike, 15. Leesburg, very heavy. Traffic is going to slow north of Luckett's to get toward Point of Rocks, Route 9 in the Berlin, Turnpike heavy. Heavy into Hillsboro, off and on to Harper's Ferry Road, then you're fine into Charlestown and Martinsburg. I'm Allie Oakley with traffic.
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8: Here's your Panhandle News Network forecast. Tonight will be overcast with a low of 49. Tomorrow, expect mostly cloudy skies with occasional rain and drizzle in the morning, followed by a couple of thundershowers in the afternoon. The high will reach 68. Tomorrow night will be clear with a low of 48. Moving into Sunday, there will be variable cloudiness with a couple of showers.

And it will be warmer with a high of 78. Sunday night will bring cloudy skies with a couple of showers and a thunderstorm late with a low of 49. With the AccuWeather forecast, I'm meteorologist Jason Caterina on today's 97.5.

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0: 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On 81 southbound, traffic is still going to slow before you get to Hedgesville Road to Tavern Road through that construction zone. 70 westbound slows 355 over to 340, and then you're going to slow on the approach to 40 and Sharpsburg Pike off and on to 81. There's a new crash eastbound side of 70 just as you're leaving Hancock. Brand new. On 15, leaving Leesburg, heavy Luckett's, and then St. Clair Lane to Point of Rocks. Route 9, you're lining up for the Berlin Turnpike. And then Hillsboro Road to Harper's Ferry Road, very heavy too. I'm Allie Oakley with traffic.
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0: contest are you talking about?
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0: Let me put this together. Kids, J&J Jingle, singing. I think I have an idea.
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I'm Danielle. Hope you're having a great Friday. 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
2: 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Pretty heavy through Martinsburg. It was going to be after Hedgesville Road, and that's going to take you to Tavern Road, and then you're going to be fine into Winchester. The northbound side, traffic slows Route 7 to Route 11 on the north side of Winchester, and then after that, you're fine. Now, Hagerstown, southbound side slows at 40 to halfway Boulevard, eastbound 70, brand new crash. This is after you leave Hancock, so traffic is going to be jammed up for that. 70 westbound, it's heavy leaving Frederick, and then once again after 40 to Sharpsburg Pike. 15 heavy out of Leesburg, heavy when you get to St. Clair Lane. That's going to take you to Point of Rocks. Very heavy at Mountville Road, Route 9, lining up at the Berlin Turnpike, Hillsboro, and Harpers Ferry Road. I'm Allie Oakley with traffic.
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0: The voting location is here at the courthouse in the county clerk's office.
1: Early voting runs through this weekend. Of course, the primary is Tuesday, May 12th. Nichols also added that this May primary and the subsequent November election will be her last in Morgan County, and she reflected on how well the technology has improved over the last 25 years of service.
0: I'll be retiring at the end of the year. I've been here 25 years. We love the new machines that we have right now. They're just so friendly, you know, friendly machines. Where we don't have the paper rolls anymore. All they got to do at the end of the night is push a button to close the polls.
1: You can find that complete interview on our Panhandle News Network Spotify page. At Thursday's Berkeley County Commission meeting, Commissioner John Hardy spoke about the recent ceremonial signing at the Randy Smith Center in Inwood regarding the new sports complex that's coming to the Taylor Station exit off Interstate 81.
2: We had a lot of young people there. We had some travel teams there. We had some kids from the Boys and Girls Club. It was pretty well attended. It was nice to have that little ceremony there. Everyone's very excited about the process of that facility getting started. So that was pretty cool. And it was just really nice to see all the kids there, and they were all very excited to be a part of that.
1: 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A 7 o'clock first pitch as Martinsburg takes on Spring Mills. 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
4: 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On that 81 ride, it's pretty good right now. If you're going out of Winchester, Martinsburg, not bad. 70 westbound, 355 over to 340, it's heavy. Traffic slows Sharpsburg Pike over toward 81. And on the eastbound side of 70, you've got a crash as soon as you're leaving Hancock. 15 Leesburg, heavy. Heavy Point of Rocks and Mountville Road. Route 9, you're lined up for the Berlin Turnpike in Hillsboro. Harper's Ferry Road as well. The rest of the ride to Charlestown and Martinsburg, you're doing okay. I don't see any problems on Route 7 out of Leesburg to Berryville to Winchester. I'm Allie Oakley with traffic.

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2: 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On 81 between Winchester, Martinsburg, and Hagerstown, I don't see any crashes. 70 westbound, traffic slows 355 over to 340, and then you'll hit some more brake lights when you get Sharpsburg Pike, as well as Downsville Pike, and then you're fine into Hancock. Eastbound side is 70 Hancock, that's a crash. Watch out for direction 15, leaving Leesburg, it's heavy. Heavy Point of Rocks and Mountville Road, Route 9, you're lined up for the Berlin Turnpike, Hillsboro, and then after that to Charlestown, it's in pretty good shape. Route 7 out of Leesburg, Berryville to Winchester, you're good. I'm Allie Oakley with traffic.
3: 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Hey, it's Rona. This Saturday, I'm going to be in two spots with our friends from Backyard Butchers. First, I'll be at the Tractor Supply in Inwood from 10 a.m. to noon. 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Then I'm going to pack it up and hit the road. And you can join me with Backyard Butchers at the Pep Boys in Winchester. I'll be there from 1 to 3 p.m. this Saturday. And that's what's happening on today's 97.5.
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6: Here's your Panhandle News Network forecast. Tonight will be overcast with a low of 49. Tomorrow expect mostly cloudy skies with occasional rain and drizzle in the morning, followed by a couple of thundershowers in the afternoon. The high will reach 68. Tomorrow night will be clear with a low of 48. Moving into Sunday, there will be variable cloudiness with a couple of showers, and it will be warmer with a high of 78. Sunday night will bring cloudy skies with a couple of showers and a thunderstorm late with a low of 49. With the AccuWeather forecast, I'm meteorologist Jason Caterina on today's 97.5.

0: 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On 81 between Winchester, Martinsburg, and Hagerstown, I don't see any crashes. 70 westbound, traffic slows 355 over to 340, and then you'll hit some more brake lights when you get Sharpsburg Pike, as well as Downsville Pike, and then you're fine into Hancock. Eastbound side of 70 Hancock, that's a crash. Watch out for direction 15, leaving Leesburg, it's heavy. Heavy Point of Rocks and Mountville Road, Route 9, you're lined up for the Berlin Turnpike, Hillsboro, and then after that to Charlestown, it's in pretty good shape. Route 7 out of Leesburg, Berryville to Winchester, you're good. I'm Allie Oakley with traffic.
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4: Hey there, it's Rona. It's Mama's Day weekend, and we got a chock full weekend. Make sure to pop by on Saturday to Backyard Butchers. I'd love to see you there. And of course, nobody deserves a little love like moms do. 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On Rise and Shine on Monday, what's the craziest thing your kid has asked you lately? We'll talk about it on Monday. Have a great weekend and have a lovely Mother's Day.
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1: Are you like me? Do you watch TV with the subtitles on now? Well, we're not alone. A survey by the language learning app Preply found more than half of North Americans today use subtitles. It's not because we're losing our hearing. It's because the dialogue is just too hard to decipher. This is according to Academy Award-winning sound editor Karen Baker Landers. She tells us in the early days of filmmaking, actors had to project their voices and enunciate clearly so the microphones that were used at the time could pick up their voices. Over the decades, microphone technology has come a long way, but our speech clarity has gotten worse. And because mics are more sensitive now, actors can deliver a softer, more nuanced performance. But there's a fine line between nuance and mumbling. Watching at home doesn't help either. Streaming services compress audio, and many TVs have tiny rear-facing speakers that fire sound at the wall instead of at your ears. So, between the mumbling actors, the layered soundtracks, and less-than-great speakers, subtitles, we think, are here to stay.

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1: John Tesh with Gib Gerard. We're going to improve your metabolism and ours. We're going to try daylight dining. Now, this is, I did this with when I was at my grandpa's farm back in the day. It's just what it sounds like. You only eat during daylight hours.
2: Oh, yeah.
1: And according to the University of Texas, it can do wonders for your long-term health because it's a version of what Gib does, intermittent fasting.
2: Yep.
1: 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Daylight dining.
2: It'll also help you fall asleep, because if you put a little bit of space between your last meal and the going to sleep, you have a much easier time falling asleep and fasting overnight than you do if you eat right up until bedtime. So I like that. You know, any kind of time-restricted eating, it's controversial. It's, you know, there's a lot of there's disparate research. But the ultimate thing that it does is it helps people let go of the constant thinking about food, and it gets them into a state of apoptosis, which is a really good cellular health, where you start to kill the cells that are not up to snuff because you don't have enough energy for them during these famine times. And it's actually how our bodies are meant to function, with a feast period and then a famine period. And most of us don't get the famine period. This is a great way to get it.
1: I love it. To improve your metabolism, try what we're talking about. It's daylight dining.
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6: 17,000 bags of litter thrown out upon the ground. 17,000 bags of litter that was lying all around. Trash tossed on roadsides, harming wildlife there. Tires thrown in the waterways by people who don't care. Perhaps they'd care a little more if they knew that all that trash seeps in the ground and circles round back to their water glass. 17,000 bags of litter were collected from Berkeley County roadways in the past 5 years. 17,000 bags full of thoughtlessly discarded trash that pollutes our home, poisons our water, and harms our wildlife.

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3: 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More music and better variety. I'm here to tell you there is now a scientifically proven way to help slow age-related memory decline, even among people who've been diagnosed with mild cognitive impairment. It's this: doing crossword puzzles every day. The study comes from Columbia and Duke Universities. They recruited adults with mild cognitive impairment with an average age of 71. Study participants were given cognitive tests and MRIs, followed by a year and a half of weekly sessions where they did either crossword puzzles or played computer video games. The result: those who did crossword puzzles had lower levels of memory loss and less age-related shrinkage of the brain, which can also affect memory, of course. The researchers believe it's because both crossword puzzles and video games do trigger activity in the brain areas linked to strategy and decision-making and learning and motivation and memory. However, crosswords also boost activity in the brain areas that process language, which makes it easier to store and retrieve memories. Aha! Bottom line, solving more crossword puzzles today can easily be the key to maintaining your brain health later in life.
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13: 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Just show your cleanup photos and you could be recognized for your amazing efforts. 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That's it. You're officially an eco hero. So what are you waiting for? Love where you live. Help us build a cleaner, brighter future for Berkeley County. One piece of litter at a time. 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